0: breathing.
1: Hey, friend, I'm Lacey. The Bible says, this is what the Lord says, your Redeemer, the Holy One of Israel. I am the Lord your God, who teaches you what is best for you, who directs you in the way you should go. Lord, we thank you that you lead us.
2: Making well with my soul. 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
1: 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My husband and I took a really special anniversary trip. We've never done that before, but we hit a special milestone. So we did. And it was to an ocean place on an island. And he bought these snorkel masks and told me to get in. And I said, absolutely not. He said, come on, Lacey, you're going to miss out on all of this beauty under here. So I got in about knee deep and I said, I can put my face down right here and I'll be fine. Well, he spotted a sea turtle. 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It's beautiful. So I swam out and I saw this huge sea turtle. We're swimming. We're in awe. I'm praising the Lord. And I look down and I see how far the bottom of the ocean is from my feet. And I panic. I said, come on, we got to get out of here. And he helped me back to the shore. But I will say it was worth it, even though I panicked. I am really glad that I got to swim with a sea turtle.

0: 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Good, good Father.
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4: 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I was so embarrassed.
2: All of us will be wronged. All of us will go through pain. 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
2: 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As deep as that hurt is, you're still responsible for how you respond. But here's the good news. You don't have to be a hopeless victim. God can give you grace to respond with forgiveness and healing. Ask God to give you the power to forgive. And then ask Him for the power to move forward without being held hostage by your past. With Seeking Him, I'm Nancy DeMoss Wagmuth.
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0: and Company, what grace can do.
1: Hey friend, I'm Lacey. Have you ever felt invisible? Maybe you think that what you do doesn't matter or nobody sees. Well, I pray that this brings you encouragement tonight.
2: It started to happen gradually. I would walk into a room and say something, and no one would notice. And then I started to notice it elsewhere. My husband and I had been at a party for about 3 hours, and I was ready to go. I looked over, and he was talking to a friend from work, and I walked over, and he kept right on talking. He didn't even turn toward me. That's when I started to put it together. He can't see me. I'm invisible. One night, a group of us gathered, and we were celebrating the return of a friend from England. And I was sitting there looking around at the other women at the table. I'd put my makeup on in the car on the way there. I had on an old dress because it was the only thing clean, and I had my unwashed hair pulled up in a banana clip, and I was feeling pretty darn pathetic. And then Janice turned to me, and she said, "I brought you this." It was a book on the great cathedrals of Europe. I didn't understand. And then I read her inscription. She wrote, "With admiration for the greatness of what you are building when no one sees. You can't name the names of the people who built the great cathedrals. Over and over again, looking at these mammoth works, you scan down to find the names, and it says, builder, unknown, unknown, unknown. They completed things not knowing that anyone would notice. There's a story about one of the builders who was carving a tiny bird inside a beam that would be covered over by a roof. And someone came up to him and said, why are you spending so much time on something no one will ever see? And it's reported that the builder replied, because God sees. They trusted that God saw everything. They showed up day after day, and they made personal sacrifices for no credit. Showing up at a job they would never see finished, for a building their name would never be on. I closed the book, and it was as if I heard God say, I see you. You are not invisible to me. No sacrifice is too small for me to notice. I see every cupcake baked, every sequin sewn on, and I smile over everyone. I see every tear of disappointment when things don't go the way you want them to go. But remember, you are building a great cathedral. It will not be finished in your lifetime, and sadly, you will never get to live there. But if you build it well, I will. At times, my invisibility has felt like an affliction to me, but it is not a disease that is erasing my life. It is the cure for the disease of self-centeredness. It is the antidote to my own pride. It's okay that they don't see. It's okay that they don't know. I don't want my son to tell the friend he's bringing home from college, you're not going to believe what my mom does. She gets up at 4 a.m. and she bakes pies and hand bakes a turkey and she presses all the linens. Even if I do all those things, I don't want him to say that. I want him to want to come home. And secondly, I want him to say to his friend, you're going to love it there. It's okay that they don't see. We don't work for them. We work for him. We sacrifice for him. They will never see, not if we do it right, not if we do it well. Let's pray that our work will stand as a monument to an even greater God.

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2: 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God's word says, what you heard from me, keep as the pattern of sound teaching. With faith and love in Christ Jesus, guard the good deposit that was entrusted to you. Guard it with the help of the Holy Spirit who lives in us. My friend, stand firm. 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

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As we wake each day and we live, we do in the awareness that every benefit we enjoy, every mountain we climb, every word of cheer we're able to offer is only by God's grace. The Bible says, every good and perfect gift is from above, coming down from the Father of heavenly lights, who does not change like shifting shadows.

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Hey, friend, I'm Lacey. Through all of our sufferings, Christ never leaves. His promise is true. It was true for the people Jesus talked to when he walked this earth, and it's true for us today. Even when no one is beside you, know that God is. He will never forsake you. The Bible says, "The Lord is my shepherd, I shall not want. He makes me lie down in green pastures. Even though I walk through the valley of the shadow of death, I will fear no evil. For you are with me."

Hey friend, I'm Lacey. You know that little phrase mom and dad used to say? One day when you have kids of your own, you'll understand. Well, it's true, isn't it? And it's amazing to me how God teaches us as we teach our kids and walk out difficult days. As we learn to develop patience in the midst of hard days and show grace in difficulty. And we don't always get it right, do we? I know I don't, but God does. And that's the beauty in the lesson. You see, friend, we all fail. We are imperfect, but God is so good.

0: Matthew West, Truth Be Told.
1: You know, here I am trying to find fulfillment and identity and all of these other little things that just never really fully satisfy. They never really deliver. It's like decaf, right?
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1: Jesus says that if you drink of his living water, he says you'll never thirst again. How is it that all these other things leave you hungry and thirsty for more, but he says you will never thirst again? The way that works is this, is because once you have that right relationship with your creator that you're always meant to have through his son Jesus, the search is over and you are complete. You're complete. And then all these other things in life that leave you hungry and thirsty for more, never really satisfied, you could actually finally enjoy them now like you never have before in their proper category where they belong. They're all supplementary, secondary to life.
2: Hear more from Chad at familyminute.org.
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1: Hey, Vietti. 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
1: KVNE, it's the voice of encouragement. Hey, I'm your friend Fletch, and as this Tuesday night begins, maybe your heart feels a little bit heavy. If so, you know that you aren't by yourself. You know, Jesus tells us, "Come to me, all of you who are weary and burdened, and I will give you rest." 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
1: Matt Maher, The Lord's Prayer. 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
1: KVNE. Hey, I'm your friend Fletch. Got a funny story from a funny dude. It's only 23 seconds. It's Tim Hawkins with a story about Cracker Barrel. Tim?
2: 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I don't know what she's talking about. You know? I'm like, how are the biscuits and gravy? Oh, they make you want to slap your mama.
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3: In my book, Anger, Handling a Powerful Emotion in a Healthy Way, I asked the publisher to print the following statement in the back of the book as a tear-out. My suggestion is that you put it on the refrigerator so that when a family member feels angry at another family member, they can take the card and read it aloud to the person at whom they are angry. Here's what the card says. I'm feeling angry right now, but don't worry, I'm not going to attack you, but I do need your help. Is this a good time to talk? It brings a little humor into the tenseness and reminds you of what you're not going to do. It also is asking the other person to help you process your anger. It's an easy way to help family members learn to process anger in a positive way.
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KVNE. Hey, I'm your friend Fletch, and sometimes my little girls want night lights in their rooms. 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

0: Jackson, my Jesus.
1: 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My Jesus. When you understand that Jesus died on the cross for you and for me. That's what we deserved. He paid the debt. Thank you, Jesus.

0: Chris Tomlin. 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
1: KVNE. Hey, I'm your friend Fletch, and sometimes my wife feels unseen. She's doing the everyday vacuuming of the dishes and a lot of laundry, especially the kids' laundry. But you know that God sees you, right? And I try to do my best to let my wife know that God sees her. God knows every detail of your day. Even the very hairs of your head are all numbered. That's what the Bible says. That's how deeply He knows you and how much He cares for you.

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1: KVNE. Hey, I'm your friend Fletch. And, you know, we all have those moments, maybe days, when doubt starts to creep in. I want to encourage you to hold on to hope. The Bible says, let us hold unswervingly to the hope we profess, for he who promised is faithful. God's promises never break, ever. Trust him.

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9: Do you sing in the car?
10: Always.
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8: 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Here's the story behind Jamie McDonald's Ain't No Way.
11: There's a Bible full of history of the ways that God showed up for his people. Just when you thought all odds were stacked against you, he shows up and does miracles. He does the unthinkable. And there's so many instances in my life where I can look back and say, he really has never, ever failed me. It's so easy for us to freak out and just say, God, where are you? Have you forgotten about me? This song, Ain't No Way, is just all about that declaration. There's no way you're gonna let me down. You've been there for me time and time again. As I look back over my life, there's not one time that you failed me, and you're gonna show up for me now. And that's what Ain't No Way is all about.

0: 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Ain't no way.
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2: 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And when I'm not, I can struggle with it. But God's word always hits me. It always does the trick. It says, hey, don't lean on your own understanding. The Lord says, acknowledge me in all of your ways, and I will make your path straight. All right, Lord, here we are. 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
1: 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His mercies are new every morning. 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
1: KVNE. Hey, I'm your friend Fletch, and you know, my girls love singing silly songs in the car, in the kitchen, in the yard, and sometimes all it is laughter. 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And that joy reminds me of Psalm 16. 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

0: Clayton, how far?
1: 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Hey, I'm your friend Fletch, and you know when the day feels like too much, you know that we can lean into the Lord, right? Like really rest in Him. One of my favorite Bible verses says, those who hope in the Lord will renew their strength. You will mount up with wings like eagles. You will run and not grow weary. 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He's renewing you even right now.

0: KVNE. Hey, I'm your friend Fletch. What do you say we dive into God's Word for about 60 seconds? We've got our dear friend Tara Lee Cobble to do just that. It's the God Shot right here on KVNE.
1: The time is coming when people will not endure sound teaching, but have itching ears, they will accumulate for themselves teachers to suit their own passions and will turn away from listening to the truth and wander off into myths. 2 Timothy 4, 3-4. Wow. It seems like Paul could have written these words yesterday. Paul's mentee Timothy was leading a young church in a pagan culture, and they were dealing with lots of false teachers. False teachers tend to peddle two different types of messages, abundance or fear. The abundance type ignores the message that Christians will suffer, and the fear type ignores the message that while suffering is promised, it isn't the point. Both of those things fix our eyes on the temporary, not the eternal, making it easy for us to be short-sighted and misled. Paul wants us to remember the hopeful truth of our eternal King Jesus. He's where the joy is. To listen to the God Shot again or share it with friends, go to kvne.com and click the God Shot link.
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4: Hey, this is Cece Winans with the message of my song, Worthy of It All. Psalm 63 talks about God's love being better than life. When I think of the goodness of Jesus and all that he has done for me, I can't help but praise God. And this song just puts it all in perspective, not just because of what he's done, but just because of who he is. The Bible instructs us to love him with all of our heart, soul, and mind. Why? Because he deserves nothing less. He is worthy of it.

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1: KVNE, hey, I'm your friend Fletch, and you know that even in the quiet of this Tuesday night, that God's working, right? He's working all things together for the good of those who love him, for those called in according to his will and his purpose. You know, Exodus says, the Lord will fight for you. You need only to be still. So rest and trust him.

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2: Hey, this is Dave Fry from Sidewalk Profits, and this is the story behind our song, Father Let It Be. See, I want so badly to do everything myself. See, the more I live, the more I realize that asking for help, relying on loved ones, surrendering my will to the God that made the stars and yet somehow knows my name, see, that's true strength. When we can't understand the path that we're walking, when we want to hold on so tight it makes us feel comfortable but only wastes us away, in those moments we can declare, not my will, but yours be done. Trusting God with everything is a place of surrender and sacrifice, but it's the place I long to be.

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1: This is Raising Godly Girls Minute with Patty Garibay of American Heritage Girls.
2: Your girl's theology is only as good as the love it produces. This challenging axiom has much to unpack, so let's dive in. Theology is what your girl thinks about God. It falls under the notion of orthodoxy, meaning right thinking. While that's an old term we don't often use these days, the weight of orthodoxy comes out in your girl's actions. Orthopraxy, meaning right practice. Know this, God's job is to discern the hearts of people. Your girl's job is to obey him. God will order the times and ways her friends come to know him. Your girl's job is to speak the gospel message. Her obedience and gospel sharing anchored in the love of Christ make her a radiant beacon of light shining in a dark world. Her theology and her love matter.
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1: You know, over the years, I've asked a lot of people that question, and it surprises me how many people have never considered it. 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Jesus was raised by his mother and his stepdad, Joseph. Now, it's true, the circumstances surrounding his birth were definitely different than yours, but still, if you have a step-parent, you can consider Jesus someone who very much understands. Wow, how cool is that? You have a friend who has been there, done that. So kids, talk to him. We call it praying. Tell him your joys, your frustrations, your worries, your concerns. He's listening. For Family Life Blended, I'm Ron Deal.
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0: the voice of encouragement. Here's the story behind Jamie McDonald's Ain't No Way.
5: There's a Bible full of history of the ways that God showed up for his people. Just when you thought all odds were stacked against you, he shows up and does miracles. He does the unthinkable. And there's so many instances in my life where I can look back and say, he really has never, ever failed me. It's so easy for us to freak out and just say, God, where are you? Have you forgotten about me? This song, Ain't No Way, is just all about that declaration. There's no way you're gonna let me down. 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And that's what Ain't No Way is all about.

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0: You are not alone. 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
0: For singer Lauren Daigle, she says there was a specific point in time when her relationship with God became real to her.
2: When I was 15, I went through this illness called cytomegalovirus, and I was taken out of school and placed on homebound for about 2 years. Whenever I was going through that period of loneliness, I would constantly seek the Lord, and He really had to purge my heart. And I did American Idol for a season. It was such a huge platform. I thought it would be so fulfilling. And He just showed me the importance of worship, that if He's not involved, then nothing's going to be fulfilling.
0: Maybe you're looking for some help in these areas.
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6: Hey, this is Cece Winans with the message of my song, Worthy of It All. Psalm 63 talks about God's love being better than life. When I think of the goodness of Jesus and all that He has done for me, I can't help but praise God. And this song just puts it all in perspective, not just because of what He's done, but just because of who He is. The Bible instructs us to love Him with all of our heart, soul, and mind. Why? Because He deserves nothing less. He is worthy of it

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2: Hey, this is Dave Fry from Sidewalk Prophets, and this is the story behind our song, Father Let It Be. See, I want so badly to do everything myself. See, the more I live, the more I realize that asking for help, relying on loved ones, surrendering my will to the God that made the stars and yet somehow knows my name, see, that's true strength. When we can't understand the path that we're walking, when we want to hold on so tight it makes us feel comfortable but only wastes us away, in those moments we can declare, not my will, but yours be done. Trusting God with everything is a place of surrender and sacrifice, but it's the place I long to be.

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2: 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I love it. 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
1: Hi, I'm John Sorensen, president of Evangelism Explosion International, and you're listening to Share Life Today. Jim Sanders, executive vice president of Ambassador Advertising, has watched God turn ordinary days into extraordinary opportunities. He said,
2: as I've watched you over and over and over again demonstrate how the Lord orchestrates, you would never imagine in a million years. And yet, if you're obedient and take that first step, and get past that fear you might have, the result is incredible.
1: You know, God's divine appointments have been one of my favorite things to witness in my walk with God. He arranges moments that connect hearts and advance the gospel in ways we could never plan on our own. So today, pause and ask the Lord to orchestrate your steps. He delights in aligning your path with someone who needs to hear about Jesus. And when He does, I'd encourage you to step out and share the gospel. For help and to watch the full interview with Jim Sanders, visit sharelife.today.
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2: 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KVNE. I'm Mike Harper. 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
2: 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I hear scriptures. I hear Mike and Carrie being funny, you know. I don't have to listen to something negative. 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
1: Here on KVNE, I'm David Wolin with Haven Today, inviting you to anchor your day in God's Word. Jesus was teaching by a lake, and the crowd was getting large, so he stepped into a boat and pushed out a little bit from the shore to better address the people. That boat belonged to Simon Peter, and after Jesus was finished teaching, he told Simon, "Put out into deep water and let down the nets for a catch." It was no mistake that Jesus had stepped into the boat of the man who would later become a leader among his disciples. But that day, Peter didn't expect to catch anything. He didn't really know Jesus, and it was the wrong time of day to catch fish, but he obeyed, and he caught more fish than the boat could hold. The meaning was clear. Jesus was saying to him, "Trust me, do this my way, listen to me, and follow me." 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

0: KVNE, the voice of encouragement. Good morning. I'm Mike Harper. How about a God shot?
1: Always be sober-minded, endure suffering, do the work of an evangelist, fulfill your ministry. 2 Timothy 4:5. Timothy probably felt very alone. He was leading a young church in a pagan culture, and that church was dealing with lots of false teachers. It may have been tempting to be hot-headed when dealing with the people around him, so his mentor Paul reminded him to be sober-minded, to be logical and sensible. He also encouraged him to endure suffering. It is promised to us, after all. In the midst of opponents and suffering, Paul didn't want Timothy to lose his focus. The focus shouldn't be on resisting the opponents or the suffering, but on preaching the good news of Jesus. When life is harder than we want it to be, we don't suffer like the world does, because our suffering will always carry with it the eternal hope of our eternal King Jesus, and He's where the joy is. To listen to the God Shot again or share it with friends, go to kvne.com and click the God Shot link.

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2: We love starting the day off with you. Good morning. It's Mike and Carrie.
3: I have to go get my ears checked today. I have these hearing aids. I have to have them checked from time to time. Turns out they're permanently set to selective. I don't know how they got that way.

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1: KVNE, it turns out your morning coffee may slow the biological aging process. 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
2: 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That's awesome.
1: Yeah, it counters age-related inflammation. It gets into a deeper discussion about it. But basically, coffee drinkers live longer than others.
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2: What you're saying.
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1: Which is, well, that's the other kind of growth.
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3: 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And I say, no, hold on a second. That's like saying you eat one big meal once a week. Try eating the way you read the Bible. Because you can't eat one big meal and expect that it lasts the whole week.
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0: We're mentioning the anxiety that you may have going back to school or wherever it is. If you're going to a new place, you're starting a new job, or you're going to maybe a conference or some meeting that's a little bit out of your comfort zone, and you're concerned about, okay, if I got to wear this, I got to lose a few pounds,
1: sometimes
0: I got my hair.
1: It's the fear of the unknown. Yeah. Because I remember the first time I went to a Christian music broadcasters conference, I was so anxious about that. I got there, everybody looked just like me.
0: Yeah.
1: But the anticipation of that.
0: And everybody's not so dialed in as we think they might. We're afraid we're going to stand out. And it's not the case. I heard tell of a great way to kind of remedy that. Just not live that way, but focus on how others are doing. If you're the one person who genuinely cares about other people and shows your love and concern for someone else, you'll stand out for sure, but in a good way. And it'll take the anxiety off that self-image.
1: You mean it's not all about me?
0: Apparently. Yeah. I know. It comes to a shock.

0: KVNA with a word from Pastor Josh Howerton visited his church in the greater Dallas area, a couple of the campuses actually, the Lake Point Church. Here's Josh Howerton and prayer expectations.
1: God might not be answering your prayers, very frankly, because he's got something better. And he actually is answering your prayer, just in a way you didn't expect. I ran across this note in my Bible, and this is in Genesis, and right over the verse where it says, "And Isaac prayed to the Lord for his wife because she was barren, and the Lord granted his prayer." Right above that verse, I noticed this last year, the ink is fading, because on January 7th, 2013, I wrote in my Bible, "I prayed this today for Jana," because we were 8 years into infertility at that point, and that was very hard. And I prayed for 8 years, and God never answered my prayer. And if somebody asked me today, like, "Hey, man, why didn't God answer your prayer?" Very frankly, part of me just goes, "I don't know." But I will say this. Every time I look at one of my three adopted kids, or every time somebody walks up to me and Jan in the lobby, and they tell us that their family chose to adopt because they were inspired by what they saw in our family, what I think is, I'm glad he didn't. And sometimes God is not answering your prayer because his thoughts are higher than your thoughts and his ways are higher than your ways. And you're praying for something and he has something better for you.

0: Christian Worship. Rattle.
1: This is Max Licato. In Luke 15, Jesus tells three stories of something lost and something found. A lost sheep, a lost coin, and a lost son. At the end of each story, Jesus describes a celebration. The point is clear. Jesus is happiest when the lost are found. Jesus rejoices because he knows what awaits the saved. In heaven, you will at long last have a heart just like his. Guiltless, fearless, tirelessly worshiping, flawlessly discerning. Jesus also rejoices that we are saved from hell. He says there is only one sound there, and that is the weeping and gnashing of teeth. Every person you meet has been given an invitation to dinner. When one says yes, celebrate. When one hesitates, urge him to get ready. You don't want anyone to miss the party. This is Max Licato.
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7: One of the things I'm finding that is a challenge for me is when you're praying for something, regardless of the outcome, we're to praise the Lord. Easy to praise the Lord when it goes our way. What about when it doesn't? There's a passage in the Bible where Shadrach, Meshach, and Abednego face a fiery furnace for refusing to worship a false idol. They declare to King Nebuchadnezzar that their God is able to save them, but they proclaim, even if he does not, let it be known to you that we will not serve your gods.

0: Mercy me, even if.
1: Time is short. People need Jesus.
2: Such an encouragement to me every day.
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1: KVNE,
0: the voice of encouragement.

0: have your way.
1: KVNE with Mike and Carrie. We gauge what we order when we eat out by what the other person gets to some extent. If somebody else is getting a salad, I'm not going to get the large pizza, right?
2: Yeah, I guess you're right.
1: We tend to do that.
2: They seem to be eating light. I maybe should do the same.
1: I didn't do that yesterday. I went with a friend to a cafeteria, and he went first, and he was clearly paying.
2: Uh-huh.
1: And so I got to the end and I realized I got the salad. He did not. I got a dessert. He did not. I got sweet tea. He got water. So we got an end. And mine was way more than his. Felt a little bit sheepish about that. And not only that, he got done eating a lot quicker than I did. And so the last 10 minutes, he was watching me eat.
2: So don't, were your eyes bigger than your stomach?
1: I think
2: too?
1: So. Yeah, don't do that, kids.
2: I don't know how you know, though, unless you say, hey, what are you getting? I guess you could have watched. That's true.
1: Yeah, I could have just copied him. I'll have what he's having, which is always the easier way to go.
2: They don't have a number one in a cafeteria.
1: I know. There was too many choices.
2: You always order the number one. So.

0: God is on the move.
1: AVNE. Mike and Carrie. I'm Mike. Carrie's across the
2: desk
1: from you here. She's wearing the brightly colored summery dress. It's not a dress.
2: No, not a dress.
1: I'm not wearing one today, but in these logo shirts that we have, they're very, very nice. We have a nice KVNE logo on our apparel.
2: Yeah.
1: And then when you go out places in the community, people see that. And a lot of people know about the station, but some people will ask, oh, KVNE, is that a radio station? And you're able to say, well, yes, it is. And they may follow with, do you work at said radio station? Which you can then answer, why, yes, I do.
2: Yes.
1: And then they may say, which one are you?
2: Which one are you?
1: And I always say, Carrie Parsons. That's what
2: and
1: I
2: how does that go over?
1: Well, they, you know, Carrie Parsons, if they don't know, it might be a guy.
2: That's true. So it could be.
1: I tell people I'm Carrie Parsons, and they bought it, so they may be surprised this morning.

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0: Hillary Scott, Thy Will.
1: I know you see me. I know you hear me, Lord.
2: KVNA with Mike and Carrie. Police in Germany were sent to an elderly lady's house over a complaint of loud music. Her complaint was met with quick police response. When police arrived, it turned out to be her own radio. She was surprised and fined.
3: She was fined.
2: Yeah, she was complaining about her own radio.
3: That's not right.
2: It reminds me of something about the measure you use will be measured against you. Yeah.
3: Oh, wow.
2: That's a lesson I have to learn almost daily.

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1: Great music and constant encouragement every day. 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
2: The Belonging Co. Every Victory. 'Cause every

0: KVNE, Mike and Carrie. There's a sweet story of a dog that was missing for weeks, like 3 weeks. Of course, the owner is devastated.
1: Oh, that's so sad.
0: Wanders into a Walmart, finds the owner working there at the cash register.
1: For real?
0: And they're reunited.
1: For real?
0: Dog shows up at the Walmart, finds its owner there.
1: How does the dog know that?
0: And a tearful reunion.
1: That they work at Walmart.
0: Oh, they're very smart. And it just shows to go, yeah.
1: What's that?
0: You can find anything at Walmart.

0: Williams. Wait for me.
1: KVNE is Mike and Carrie. This coffee thing has really taken off.
2: Oh, really?
1: You know how I like to promote coffee about at least once a week or so.
2: I know. You must own stock in coffee.
1: There's a lot of benefits to coffee. And America runs on coffee. There are statistics to prove it. In fact, 54% of Americans over 18 drink an average of about 3 cups a day.
2: More than half.
1: Most of us are drinking it.
2: Okay.
1: So we know that it has health advantages, from lower cholesterol, heart benefits, even mental stimulation. Now we've learned that it can even make you a better athlete. That's right. The caffeine in coffee has been found to improve physical performance.
2: Really?
1: Yeah.
2: And you have a big smile on your face.
1: I can't get enough of it. My goal of center fielder for the Texas Rangers is still a thing.
2: Never give up on your dreams,
1: That's
2: Mike.
1: That's right.

0: 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It's going to be okay.
1: Hey, Ben Wheeler, we appreciate you. Thanks for making KVNE your voice of encouragement.

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0: Madison Way, Wave Walker.
1: Mike and Carrie, this is a piece that we aired a few years ago, and so it's past. But the event is so fun, we thought we'd share it again. KVNE, I'm Mike. I'm here with my friend Carrie.
2: Hey, good morning.
1: All Kyles Wanted. If your name is Kyle, listen up.
2: My cousin's son is named Kyle.
1: You might call him your second cousin.
2: Okay, thank you.
1: That's what we use for everybody that's beyond our cousin. We always call him second cousin.
2: Okay.
1: The city of Kyle, Texas.
2: Uh-huh.
1: They're attempting to break the world record for collecting and gathering the most Kyles at one time.
2: Oh,
1: It's got to be spelled K-Y-L-E. I guess that's the way most people spell it.
2: So they have to go to Kyle, Texas?
1: Yeah, go to Kyle. The annual Kyle Pie in the Sky Hot Air Balloon Festival. Sounds like it's going to be fun. At Lake Kyle, by the way.
2: This is brilliant.
1: Yeah, all Kyles that participate will get free entrance into the festival, a t-shirt. Boy, talk about insanity.
2: Wow.
1: So tag all your Kyle friends and cousins and second cousins.
2: Well, he lives in Pennsylvania. It'll be a little trek.
1: Okay, well, it'd be worth
2: it. But for a free t-shirt?
1: Oh, my goodness.
2: Come on.
1: Break the record for the most Kyles in one place. I think the record right now is two Kyles. I think that's what they've...
2: They've got to have more than that.
1: I've never seen more than one.

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1: Hi, KVNA.
2: Good morning. How are you guys?
1: Good, thanks.
2: Can I request a song, please?
1: Yes, please.
2: I think I need to hear Black Sheep this morning.
1: Black Sheep is an excellent choice. Who's this?
2: This is Aaron from Benton.
1: Hey, Aaron. Thanks for calling us. You're on your way to work.
2: Yeah,
1: what
2: absolutely.
1: Are you doing?
2: Oh, yeah. Headed to work. Just dropped the kids off.
1: Okay. The kids got a couple days left. School? Is that what's going on?
2: Daycare for the summer.
1: Okay. All right. Here we go. New schedule.
2: Yeah. Yes, sir. New routine. It's always great.
1: Yeah.
2: Nothing ever happens. Nothing goes wrong. Everybody sleeps.
1: All right, Aaron. Well, appreciate you. Good call.
2: Thank you.
1: All right. Have a good one.
3: You broke through a thousand fences. 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
3: Hey, this is Cece Winans with the message of my song, Worthy of It All. Psalm 63 talks about God's love being better than life. When I think of the goodness of Jesus and all that he has done for me, I can't help but praise God. And this song just puts it all in perspective, not just because of what he's done, but just because of who he is. The Bible instructs us to love him with all of our heart, soul, and mind. Why? Because he deserves nothing less. He is worthy of it all.

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2: 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Good morning.
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2: good
3: morning. You got it right today. It's actually Mike Harper. Good for you.
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2: Man, how are you doing today?
1: Oh, thank you. I'm very well.
2: Good.
1: I'm happy to be here and happy to be anywhere, really.
3: 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Don't let me face this loneliness alone. Making well with my soul. I need a peace that only heaven knows. Jesus, could you please just sit and cry with me till I can sing, till I can sing.

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1: KVNE with Mike and Carrie. We've always been aware of how food affects our body, but a new field of nutritional psychiatry has a different way of looking at it. The relationship between food, mood, and anxiety is getting a lot more attention. So there's this Harvard-trained nutritional psychiatrist. He's a professional chef and an author of This Is Your Brain on Food. So your brain changes when you eat. Like legumes, salmon, all these things we know are good for us. Grains, produce, all good for your mood.
2: Really?
1: Yeah.
2: So salmon. Good for your mood.
1: Salmon! So I'm looking down the list. I don't see cheeseburger anywhere. I'm about to get that
2: cheeseburger! I bet you don't.
1: This is supposed to be the voice of encouragement.
2: And how does that make you feel? What mood does that put you in?
1: I'm a little bit anxious.

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0: KVNE with Mike and Carrie. I read an article about a Gen Z person. This is a person born between mid-90s and early 2010s.
1: I love how you always clarify because I can't remember who's what.
0: Yeah, there's a lot of different categories.
1: I don't even remember what I am, but that's okay.
0: I think you're a Gen X.
1: Oh, yeah. Okay.
0: So this person has always had a device, somebody, you know, in their 30s, roughly.
1: Yes. 20s and 30s.
0: They've always had a device. So this person asked their mom, what was it like traveling before phones? You know, genuinely curious.
1: We had maps.
0: It's an excellent question. Right. And I don't remember a lot, but I do remember the

0: phrase, pull over and ask at a gas station. For some reason, gas station was designated as the place to ask for direction. And often, you could find the answers you needed at a gas station.
1: Now, if there were two people there, they'd usually give you two different ways to go.
0: Yeah.
1: Oh, no, you don't go that. You got to go over here and make a left at
0: Or way overcomplicated. Yes. Give you too many, you know, too many details. You know, to go 2 miles this way, left at 69. If you get to the Cracker Barrel, you've gone too far. You had to remember the directions. And then, of course, as you mentioned, we had the big maps.
1: Mm-hmm.
0: Giant maps. You had to study the maps. Without them, you'd be lost.
1: It was good to have a navigator in the passenger seat that could hold the map.
0: Yeah.
1: And then there were the map books. Remember, like MapQuest, the big giant books?
0: Love the map books. Oh, how I long for the map book. Remember the first time you experienced GPS? How awesome that was?
1: Yeah.
0: I thought you were like in an episode of the Jetsons.
2: Meet George Jetson!
1: Do you think it makes you not as smart, I don't know, to rely on somebody always telling you?
0: I'm feeling dumber just talking about it.
3: I feel

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2: Hey, this is Dave Fry from Sidewalk Profits, and this is the story behind our song, Father Let It Be. See, I want so badly to do everything myself. See, the more I live, the more I realize that asking for help, relying on loved ones, surrendering my will to the God that made the stars and yet somehow knows my name, see, that's true strength. When we can't understand the path that we're walking, when we want to hold on so tight it makes us feel comfortable but only wastes us away, in those moments we can declare, not my will, but yours be done. Trusting God with everything is a place of surrender and sacrifice, but it's the place I long to be.

0: KVNE, Mike and Carrie, we talked a little bit about the water park I took my grandkids to over the weekend.
1: Right.
0: And what I didn't tell you is one of the larger slides requires combination, multiple people, because of the nature of the slide, you got to have a minimum of 350 pounds to ride this ride.
1: Oh, wow.
0: So they said, Pops, how much do you weigh? I said, 185. Owen says, I'm 112. Elliot's 160. So
1: Elliot is not 160.
0: Oh, sorry. Elliot is 60 pounds. My Thank you for that. She's 7 years old. She's not likely 160.
1: No.
0: So there you go. I'm 185. Owen's 110. She's 60. That comes about 365 pounds. So when you get up at the top of the giant slide, many, many steps, you got to get on the scale.
1: Oh.
0: Yeah, they got to test. Make sure that you're enough weight so that you can safely ride down this giant slide.
1: Wow.
0: We get on there and we're 364, I think, whatever it was. We made it by like 4 pounds or something. So, hooray! You know, we don't have to go all the way back down. You know, I hate to see that.
1: No kidding.
0: Yeah, so we got to go on it, and I was thankful. I'm thinking it was probably the extra burrito I had for lunch. Put us over the top.
2: Pardon me. I'd just like a taste.

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1: September 5th is just another Saturday until you go to Rock the Pines when Taryn Wells has the crowd singing louder than the speakers. 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
2: One of the things I struggle with from time to time, and maybe this is you too, regardless of whether things are going well or not, to give God praise. 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

0: Lauren Daigle. 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
4: I got to meet Chris Tomlin, y'all. At a thing I did, it was called Worship Together Tour, and I was an MC. Y'all, if you get a chance to meet Chris Tomlin, I was not ready for it, because he's a little dude. He is little. You can put him right in your pocket. You can't. And still have room for Toby Mac. They are tiny people.

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0: Wilson, God Story.
1: KVNE with Mike and Carrie. We've got some fun facts from our home office. I think you know who you're talking about.
2: Okay.
1: Yeah. A group of stingrays is called a fever.
3: I got a fever.
2: If you get stung by a stingray, it would feel like a fever.
1: Yeah.
2: It would hurt.
1: That's good information. Moons can have moons. They are called moon moons. Did you know that?
2: That's too many moons. I don't even get that. What do you mean?
1: It's almost moons inappropriate. Can have moons. If you suffer from anatidophobia it believes that somewhere a duck is watching you. These are fun facts.
2: I'm Googling now.
1: Thanks to a sophisticated new app by Japanese inventors, it now only takes one to tango. That's a relief. All these years.
2: It's more fun with two, though, don't you think?
1: Good thing we showed up this morning.
2: Yeah.

0: Jamie McDonald left it in the river.
1: KVNE, Department of Cognitive Decline. Doctors tell us that we are losing our memory. A little bit at a time.
2: A little bit at a time. Okay.
1: More absent-minded.
2: Okay.
1: But that we should give ourselves a break. Because it's just a common condition for at aging. Whether you're in your 20s, 30s, 40s, 50s, whatever it is. I think your peak is supposed to be like, you know, in the late 20s or something. Anyway.
2: It is really frustrating.
1: To give yourself a break because we're harder on ourselves in this area than we are on other people. We allow other people, hey, you just forgot.
2: That's true.
1: But when it's us, we tend to beat ourselves up a little bit. I mean, I've tried the supplements, the Cognium, the things to try and fend that off.
2: Uh-huh.
1: But I can't remember where I put the bottle. I wind up forgetting.
2: So you probably don't even remember if it's working or not.

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1: Hey, y'all were talking about road names?
0: Yeah.
1: Clouds. When you're driving down the road and you see puffy white clouds, you try to guess the shape.
0: Okay. So I see a rabbit. I see a train.
1: Yeah.
0: I see Elvis Presley.
1: Elvis.
0: I see Phil Wickham. My heart.

0: KVNE, Mike and Carrie at the post Memorial Day holiday celebration. Hope it went well. The unofficial kickoff to summer. It was much like a normal weekend for us in that we saw the grandkids.
1: That's good.
0: I've often said, if you don't have any grandkids, go ahead and get some as soon as you can. I highly recommend them. We've got 3, ages 7, 5, and 4, and we saw 2 of them this weekend. One warning I will give you about the grandkids, if you're not there yet, make sure that you are mentally and physically prepared, because they will test your stamina.
1: So get your rest.
0: Yeah, but think about it.
1: Before you see them.
0: Right, because think about it, you're maybe in your 50s or somewhere in there as you get your first grandkids, and you haven't had little kids in a long time.
1: Right.
0: You kind of forget what it's like to, you know, why?
1: Pops. Yeah. Let's play.
0: So that's one thing. But the other thing is our little granddaughter, Elliot, is 4, and she likes Pops. I want to get on your head. I want to be on your head. And that's just me putting them on her, on my shoulders.
1: Right.
0: And I love doing that, but she would stay up there all day.
1: That makes my back hurt just thinking about
0: that. She's like 40 pounds.

0: 360 Bibles.
1: KVNE, it's Mike and Carrie. You know, I want a grill. I think I mentioned that.
2: Yes, you've mentioned it a few times.
1: I'm so excited about it. And so I was so happy about it until it was time to actually take it home. The thing is the size of Six Flags. It's a giant.
2: Am I about to tell you I told you so?
1: It is the biggest grill in the world. This I'm certain. And I'm grateful, but I wasn't prepared for the weight and just the massive. This is one big grill, if you know what I'm saying.
2: Did it fit in your Prius?
1: It actually fit in the Prius. Wow. It's amazing what will fit in the Prius.
2: That's pretty amazing.
1: I've had an entire marching band inside that Prius just to see.
2: Seen your backyard. You've got a pretty good sized backyard.
1: Yeah, it's gonna be fine there. But just getting it in the Prius, getting it out, and just getting a dolly and getting, hurting myself. Thanks to my friend Fletch, he did most of the work lifting this massive.
2: He's a big guy.
1: Yeah, he's very very generous. So we got it home, and so now we got to get the thing put together. It's got instructions. It's got like 10 pages of instructions. Half of them are in Spanish. I don't read Spanish.
2: So that huge box, and it's not put together?
1: No.
2: Where was it, from IKEA?

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1: 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Thanks for making KVNE your voice of encouragement.
2: Sometimes I fall to my knees and pray.

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2: I'm Jeremy.
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1: through the wind. 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
4: What a great reminder from Forrest Frank in a song called Thankful, about everyday gratitude, being thankful for things like water, a roof, and breath in our lungs. And he says, most of all, one thing's true, Jesus, I'm grateful for you. Rejoice always. Pray continually. Give thanks in all circumstances.
5: I've got so much to be thankful for. Look, I got a

0: Jordan Feliz, The River.
1: KVNE, I'm Mike. I'm here with Carrie.
2: Hello.
1: Now, we're all trying to eat reasonably. We're just trying to be reasonable, right? That's
2: yeah,
1: all many
2: until
1: of us
2: about
1: are trying to
2: 6
1: do.
2: O'clock at night, and then I go crazy.
1: Something happens. I don't know what happens. But, you know, I'm out to eat with a friend. I'm having lunch with a friend. He gets the burger plate, and I just get I get soup. I said, I'm just going to have soup.
2: Mike, is that all you're going to have?
1: That's all you're going to have? I said, that's all I'm having. And he says it again. That's all you're going to have? I thought we covered this.
2: Now, is he buying or, you know?
1: I don't remember.
2: Because sometimes people are like, are you just being cheap?
1: Okay.
2: You know?
1: Maybe, yeah, that might factor into it. Depends who's buying. But overall, why does anybody care what I'm eating? What does it matter?
2: Do you care what he's eating?
1: No. It's just all... People want you to eat more than they do. That's
2: Maybe
1: the thing.
2: You should turn it around and go, is that what you're eating?
1: It's not a competition.

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2: Mike and Carrie
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0: Cause there's a God.
1: Mary Claire, there's a God.
2: KVNE, Mike and Carrie, I recently took some time off. One thing I noticed about being away for a little while, I had developed some bad habits.
3: While you were gone, you developed them? Okay.
2: Yeah, I didn't lose my salvation or anything. But little things like sleeping later and later in the day. One morning I slept until 9 o'clock.
3: What?
2: I haven't done that since the 70s.
3: 9 p.m.?
2: No, 9 a.m.
3: Okay.
2: And I thought, what is happening to me? You know, I spent a whole day without changing out of my pajamas. That's when Lois stepped in. She said, you know what?
3: We're envious of that.
2: She said, maybe it's time for you to go back to work. I think she was right.
3: I think maybe it's time for you to change out of those pajamas.
2: Even now, yes.

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1: One more time, Mike and Carrie, time for us to say goodbye.
2: Goodbye. Well, I didn't even have a chance to do it. He took over.
1: Me and Linda Ronstadt.
2: Oh, it was Linda Ronstadt. Well, then, go ahead. I've never seen a morning the sun forgot to rise. In every single detail, you're faithful every time.

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0: is to be honest.
1: Leanna Crawford, honest.
2: Good morning. I'm Michelle. It's a Wednesday. How's your morning going so far? You know, some days we just need some extra help, don't we? Well, extra help to see God a little more clearly in the middle of real life. And that's one of the reasons that we have the God Shot with Tara Lee Cobble every day at this time.
3: Always be sober-minded, endure suffering, do the work of an evangelist, fulfill your ministry. 2 Timothy 4, 5. Timothy probably felt very alone. He was leading a young church in a pagan culture, and that church was dealing with lots of false teachers. It may have been tempting to be hot-headed when dealing with the people around him, so his mentor Paul reminded him to be sober-minded, to be logical and sensible. He also encouraged him to endure suffering. It is promised to us, after all. In the midst of opponents and suffering, Paul didn't want Timothy to lose his focus. The focus shouldn't be on resisting the opponents or the suffering, but on preaching the good news of Jesus. When life is harder than we want it to be, we don't suffer like the world does, because our suffering will always carry with it the eternal hope of our eternal King Jesus, and He's where the joy is. 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
1: If you've been walking through a dark patch lately, first, please know that He is sitting with you in it. And second, I want you to lean in to what Sarah J. Robinson has to say about these hard seasons.
2: In the Bible, there's these beautiful stories of miracles and times where God did amazing things. And it's easy for us to get so focused on those miracles. One of my favorite stories is

the pool of Bethesda, where Jesus comes and he finds this man who's been sick for 38 years and is paralyzed, and Jesus heals him. But we overlook the fact that even while Jesus was revealing his goodness and his character and his kindness through that, there were multitudes of other people there that Jesus didn't heal that day. And I don't know why. I don't have answers for that, but I think sometimes we get to know God better in the dark. We get to experience his love and his comfort in a way that we never would if we didn't need to be comforted. And we get to experience him as the Prince of Peace when we feel pain and anxiety, and learn to come to him and let him walk us through those things. I don't have answers for why he chooses to heal some people and not, and why he hasn't chosen to heal me. But I know that walking the long road with him and learning to walk with him through the dark has been beautiful and fulfilling and life-giving.

0: perfectly.
1: Micah Tyler, perfectly.
2: Good Wednesday morning to you. I'm Michelle. You know, I just found out something and I just have to share it. This is kind of cool. Did you know that humming has great benefits for your health? It reduces stress, something to do with the vagus nerve. It also improves your heart health. It will help your sinus and allergy issues, and it can quiet your inner thoughts. Okay, so let's try this out. Just humor me, okay? So turn up the volume and hum along with this next song.

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1: Love God and love people. 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

I wanna dance like David, I wanna faith like Paul, I wanna sing like Silas tearing down the prison walls. 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
1: Hi, I'm Michelle. 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
1: Hi, friend. 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

Hey, good Wednesday to you. I'm Michelle. Have you ever heard of the Great Exchange? You know, all of you for all of Jesus. You surrender your will and your wants and your desires for everything that He has for you. And I know surrender sounds scary until you realize you're handing your heart to the one who has always loved you and who loves you the most. Trust in the Lord with all your heart and do not lean on your own understanding. 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

0: Diaz. 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
1: Hi, friend. I'm Michelle. 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
3: Here's the story behind Jamie McDonald's Ain't No Way.
4: There's a Bible full of history of the ways that God showed up for his people. Just when you thought all odds were stacked against you, he shows up and does miracles. He does the unthinkable. And there's so many instances in my life where I can look back and say, he really has never, ever failed me. 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

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This song, Ain't No Way, is just all about that declaration. There's no way you're gonna let me down. 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And that's what Ain't No Way is all about.

0: McDonald. Ain't no way.
1: 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Isn't it so nice to have KVNE playing all your favorite songs in the background as you go about your day?

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0: fun. 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
1: Happy Wednesday, my friend. 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
1: Have you ever had to wait for those mountains to move? 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
3: Father, let your kingdom come. 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
1: Will you take just a minute and join us for this noon prayer stop?
4: Hi, this is Emily. Will you please pray with me? Our Father, who is in heaven, hallowed be your name. Your kingdom come, your will be done, on earth just as it is in heaven. 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
1: Hi, I'm Michelle. You know, fear is such a liar, isn't it? And sometimes we need a reminder that we don't have to listen to the father of lies when he whispers those fear messages in our ears. We need to combat those lies with truth. Like, God is for me. He hears my prayers. He answers my prayers. He is my strength and my shield and my defender. Whom shall I fear?
2: Sick and tired of being sick and tired. Had as

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Psalm 63 talks about God's love being better than life. When I think of the goodness of Jesus and all that he has done for me, I can't help but praise God. And this song just puts it all in perspective, not just because of what he's done, but just because of who he is. The Bible instructs us to love him with all of our heart, soul, and mind. Why? Because he deserves nothing less. He is worthy of it all.

0: 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Worthy.
1: Have you ever contemplated the small gifts that God gives us? You know, some mornings I sit on the back porch with my coffee and my Bible and just watch the world wake up. And I'm reminded that God's already at work doing his thing. So friend, rest in him today.

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1: What does being a mentor mean to you?
2: Hey, it's Kevin East with Mentoring Alliance. You see, the most impactful people in my life have been my mentors. So speak
3: 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I've had my own personal mentor in my life for over a decade now. My family will be led by a man of God. My son will be raised by his father.
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8: 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We still love you. Thank you.
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0: Sometimes you just need permission to laugh, so get ready to laugh. Jennifer Rothschild is here to remind us that it's okay to laugh. And ladies, I'm having a bad hair day.
1: I was overdoing my hair because it was way done. And I could tell it just didn't look good. And you know, women have asked me, well, if you're blind, how do you know that your hair doesn't look good? Well, you know, okay, because ugly has a texture. You know it when you feel it. So I knew my hair did not look good, but I was trying to get ready to go speak at this event in my community. And I remembered the friend of mine had given me free samples of her eyeliners and her lip liner. She was selling cosmetics. So I'm thinking, this is going to look really good. I was no longer very worried about my hair, you know, because I felt like I looked cute. So I leave my bathroom, I walk through my living room, and our oldest son is playing a video game. Well, evidently, when I said something to him, he took his eyes off that TV screen, put them on his mama, and he said, Mom, your lips are black. Well, I corrected him. Well, I hear the garage door open. It's my husband, Phil, coming to pick me up. We meet face to face right there in the threshold of that doorway. And he said, with more panic than I have ever heard in that man's voice, Jennifer Rothschild, your eyes are flaming red. So I realized I had mixed up the two. But I learned a really good lesson that day. And it is this. If you are ever having like a super bad hair day and there's just nothing you can do about it, if you will put some eyeliner on your lips and some lip liner on your eyes, no one will notice your hair.

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1: Hi, I'm Michelle. 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
1: Who the sun sets free, you are free indeed. 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
3: Hey, this is Dave Fry from Sidewalk Prophets, and this is the story behind our song, Father Let It Be. See, I want so badly to do everything myself. See, the more I live, the more I realize that asking for help, relying on loved ones, surrendering my will to the God that made the stars and yet somehow knows my name, see, that's true strength. When we can't understand the path that we're walking, when we want to hold on so tight it makes us feel comfortable but only wastes us away, in those moments we can declare, not my will, but yours be done. Trusting God with everything is a place of surrender and sacrifice, but it's the place I long to be.

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Hi, I'm Michelle. For your Wednesday afternoon, here's a quote that it just sort of caught me hard. A godly work ethic begins with remembering that your work is not just a task, it's an offering. It may not always feel that way, but it is. It's an offering.

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1: Friend, do you need a rescue today? 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

Oh, God's word is full of promises for us. 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

0: I can only imagine.
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0: I've got good news for you on this Wednesday. One day, he will wipe away every tear from our eyes, and death shall be no more. Neither shall there be mourning, nor crying, nor pain anymore. One day, we are living for that day. That will be the best day of our lives, followed by many other bests.
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0: for King and Country, for God is with us. 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
1: 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Hey, thanks for hanging out with us. And I know you probably have a list as well of things that you are thankful for. I'm thankful for my wife and for my kids and for my friends and my family. And the list, it can go on and on. I'd love to hear what you're thankful for today. But yes, God has been so good. And we do have so much to be thankful for.
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Ace of Encouragement. Hi, I'm Adam. And there are so many things in life that can distract us from what really matters most. And as a husband and as a father, I know those distractions, they can pull me away from being present with my wife and my kids. And I need to do a better job of that. So Father, today, would you help me to eliminate those distractions in my life and focus on you and focus on my family? In Jesus' name.

0: There's hope, cause there's a God.
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2: 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And here he is with a unique perspective on who Jesus is.
3: Jesus is the bread of life, so that bakers can understand. Jesus is the water of life, so that plumbers can understand. Jesus is the light of the world, so that electricians can understand. Jesus is the cornerstone, so that architects can understand. Jesus is the Son of Righteousness, so that astronomers can understand. Jesus is the hidden treasure, so that bankers can understand. Jesus is the life, so that biologists can understand. Jesus is the great physician, so that doctors and nurses can understand. Jesus is the good teacher, so that educators can understand. Jesus is the lily of the valley, so that florists can understand. Jesus is the rock of ages, so that geologists can understand. Jesus is the true vine, so that horticulturalists can understand. Jesus is the righteous one, so that judges can understand. Jesus is the pearl of great price, so that jewelers can understand. Jesus is wisdom, so that philosophers can understand. Jesus is the word, so that actors can understand. Jesus is the good shepherd, so that farmers can understand. Jesus is the Alpha and the Omega, so that scientists can understand. Jesus is the King of Kings, so that royalty can understand. Jesus is the way, so that traffic wardens can understand. Jesus is the truth, so that politicians can understand. Jesus is the resurrection, so that funeral directors can understand. Jesus is the one. Jesus is the one.

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1: 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Who's this?
2: Lucas, I would like to request a song, please.
1: Hey, Lucas, what song are you thinking about?
2: No Survivors by Jeremy Camp.
1: That's an excellent choice. What do you like about that song?
2: The way it starts out, mostly. It's a really good start. I like it. Just like the tune.
1: It's pretty powerful, isn't it?
2: Yep. I went to their concert once.
1: To the Jeremy Camp concert?
2: Yeah.
1: Oh, I bet it was pretty cool, wasn't it?
2: Yeah.
1: All right, Lucas. Hey, I think I can play the song for you. Thanks for calling in.
2: Okay. Thank you.

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0: John Reddick, I Believe It.
1: I noticed something different on my way to the office this morning, and it caught my attention. KVNE, hi, I'm Adam. And the traffic was lighter today on the way to the office. You see, our house, it's located between two schools, and so that must mean one thing. School is out, and everyone is getting that much-deserved break for the summer. And even though we get a break during the summer for school and different things, God, He never takes a break in loving you. The Bible says His mercies are new every single morning, and great is His faithfulness. So no matter what your day has held so far, remember there is fresh grace waiting for you right now in Jesus Christ. So let me encourage you, keep your eyes on Him.
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2: 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And Mom, you're doing a great job. Keep it up. And here's your daily dose of encouragement from New Mercies for Moms.
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KVNE, your voice of encouragement. I'm Adam, and no matter what life brings your way today, because of Jesus and what he has done, you can say, it is well with my soul. The Bible says, do not be anxious about anything, but in every situation, by prayer and petition, with thanksgiving, let your requests be made known to God. And the peace of God that surpasses all understanding will guard your hearts and minds in Christ Jesus.

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1: 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Who's this?
2: My name is Emily, and I would like to request the song 1991.
1: You like that song by Mac Powell, don't you?
2: Uh-huh.
1: What do you like about it, Emily?
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1: Yeah, that is great. Well, hey, I will see if I can find that for you and get it on, okay?
2: Okay.
1: Hey, Emily, thanks for calling. I hope you have a good day.
2: No, thank you.

0: 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We all need prayer, and we all need practice. 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
1: 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And God in the Great Outdoors, it's coming to Longview June 19th through the 21st. 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
1: Hello, KVNE. Who's this?
2: This is Journey.
1: Hey, Journey. Thanks for calling. Is there a song you want to hear?
2: Trust in You by Lauren Daigle.
1: That's a great choice.
2: Yes, it is. I really like her.
1: Yeah, she does a really good job. I'd be happy to get that on for you.
2: Thank you so much.

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1: Here's the story behind Jamie McDonald's Ain't No Way.
2: There's a Bible full of history of the ways that God showed up for his people. Just when you thought all odds were stacked against you, he shows up and does miracles. He does the unthinkable. And there's so many instances in my life where I can look back and say, he really has never, ever failed me. It's so easy for us to freak out and just say, God, where are you? Have you forgotten about me? This song, Ain't No Way, is just all about that declaration. There's no way you're going to let me down. You've been there for me time and time again. As I look back over my life, there's not one time that you failed me, and you're going to show up for me now. And that's what Ain't No Way is all about.

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0: Just Frank. Your way's better.
1: Yes, his way is better. You've got KVNE. Hi, I'm Adam. And the Bible says, come, let us worship and bow down. Let us kneel before the Lord our Maker. And no matter where you're at right now, at work, in your car, at home, just take a moment and turn your heart towards Jesus. Yes, He is worthy of your worship, your praise, and all of your devotion.

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1: 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The Bible says, therefore, if anyone is in Christ, they are a new creation. The old has gone, and the new has come. Father, help us to represent you well. Help us to show your love to others today. In Jesus' name.

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1: 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Are you ready to crank it up?
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0: Band Reeves, just a couple of brothers from East Texas who love Jesus.
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1: KVNE, your voice of encouragement. Hi, I'm Adam. Now, I'll admit that I know how to do my own laundry. In fact, a couple days ago, I did a load just to help the family out. But in full disclosure, over the past almost 21 years since I've been married to my wonderful wife, she has done 99.9% of the laundry. In fact, she loves doing it, so, you know, I'm not going to take that joy away from her. But Nate Bargatze, he's a man who does his own laundry, and he's not scared to let his wife know about it.
2: I do my own laundry. Thanks. Thank you. I think that's what it deserves. My mom did my dad's laundry growing up, so I thought all wives do husband's laundry. And I've always done my own. And to be honest, I felt it had been forgotten about over these past 17 years. The sacrifice I was making that other husbands didn't have to make. One day, I was like driving home and it popped in my head. And I was like, all right, I'll bring that up. I mean, I didn't bring it up that day, you know. I was like, I'm sure there will be a time where we'll be in some fight, I'll be losing this fight. And then I mean, I just come, I'm like, I do my own laundry. So I sit on it for like 6 months, like a long time. We finally get in a fight. I don't remember the fight was about nothing. I don't know. I'm losing this fight. And so in my head, I'm like, this is it. I mean, I was sad to see it go. That's how good I felt. I felt bad for her. I mean, I was like, she thinks she's winning this fight. I'm about to drop a bomb on her right now. So just out of nowhere, I just go, I do my own laundry. And I mean, I said it like, they don't make them like this no more. I was shocked that it started a second fight I never saw coming.

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1: KVNE, your voice of encouragement. Hi, I'm Adam, checking in one final time. Hey, thanks for hanging out with us. Lacey, she's up next, and she has more encouragement coming your way. I hope you have a great night.

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1: Hey, this is Cece Winans with the message of my song, Worthy of It All. Psalm 63 talks about God's love being better than life. When I think of the goodness of Jesus and all that he has done for me, I can't help but praise God. And this song just puts it all in perspective, not just because of what he's done, but just because of who he is. The Bible instructs us to love him with all of our heart, soul, and mind. Why? Because he deserves nothing less. He is worthy of it all.

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0: Burton, where would I be?
1: KVNE, hey friend, I'm Lacey. Welcome to the middle of the week, my friend. You're halfway there. And guess what? We get to praise the Lord together today.

0: Matthew West, Unashamed.
1: Hey friend, I'm Lacey. Even the rocks cry out in praise. So Lord, we join in with the symphony of all creation and we pray.

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0: company, what grace can do.
1: Hey friend, I'm Lacey. The great Charles Spurgeon once said, "The longer I live, the more I realize the impact of attitude on life. It's more important than education, money, circumstances, failures, successes. It's more important than appearance or skill. The remarkable thing is that we have the choice to create the attitude we have for the day. We can't change our past or the way people act or the inevitable. But the one thing we can change is the only thing we have control over, and that is our attitude." And he said, "I'm convinced that life is 10% what actually happens to us and 90% how we react to it. So Lord, lead and guide even our attitude, and may it be glorifying to you." If you've been

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9: Hey, this is Dave Fry from Sidewalk Prophets, and this is the story behind our song, Father, Let It Be. See, I want so badly to do everything myself. See, the more I live, the more I realize that asking for help, relying on loved ones, surrendering my will to the God that made the stars and yet somehow knows my name, see, that's true strength. When we can't understand the path that we're walking, when we want to hold on so tight it makes us feel comfortable but only wastes us away, in those moments we can declare, not my will, but yours be done. Trusting God with everything is a place of surrender and sacrifice, but it's the place I long to be.

And I'm Lacey. My kids and I have been having a blast making summer bucket lists. Maybe you have some summer, you know, traditions that you love. Every year, right in the last week of school, we sit down together and each of them gets to write about five things that they want to do this summer. And by the fourth kid, I'm thinking, wow, this summer is going to be loaded. Hang in there, friend, and know that it's okay to keep it simple. Keep it relaxed. Just make some memories and enjoy this sweet time that we have with those little ones.

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0: the voice of encouragement.

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2: Hey friend, I'm Lacey. Mr. Patterson recently requested prayer for his daughter, who is very ill. So Lord, we lift her up to you today, and we ask that you would help her to overcome this illness. Lord, strengthen her body as only you can, and her dad while they are in this together. Lord, would you calm his fears and replace them with your peace. Thank you for caring for our needs.

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0: all because of mercy.
1: Hey friend, I'm Lacey. Maybe you need a laugh this evening. We'll turn this one up.
2: I was like, Chris, you're so anointed. I love your music. You got to stop writing so many question songs. He goes, what are you talking about? I go, you write a song, it's a question. You don't answer the question in the song. He goes, give me an example. I go, I don't know. How great is our God? We're waiting. He's got one we do at my church. It's a question song. And I was like, whatever. And I don't know if you've heard it before. It's called How Can I Keep From Singing? It goes like this. He goes, how can I keep from singing your praise? There'll be a part in that song where a big choir just goes, we can't. That's all I'm saying. Like, help me. Help me help you. But I'm not just picking on church music. I'm not, secular music's no better. Regular music. I listen to the radio on the way here. The oldies station. The Carpenters came on. Y'all know the Carpenters, right? Some of you old people know. That song went on for 4 minutes. It should have been over 9 seconds. It was an easy question. Easy question. If you don't know the song, it goes like this. Why do birds suddenly appear every time you are near? Because I have bread.

0: Katie Nicole. In Jesus' name, God of possible.
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0: Bill Wickham, Homesick for Heaven.
1: Hey friend, I'm Lacey. An old friend of mine just said a temporary goodbye to her mother in this world. And it was a very surprising illness that snuck up and took her from this world. And I came across this from Randy Alcorn. She's been heavy on my heart. And he said, "May God give us the grace to live now with the perspective that will be ours one moment after we leave this world. What a day it will be when we make it home."

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2: 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You chase me down
1: through the wind. Band Reeves wants to lead you and your family in worship. Their concert is Saturday, June 13th at Rise and Shine Hills in Hallsville. 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
4: It's Mike and Carrie.
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5: We ask the question, what's in your cup? And of course, it leads to some answers about the Lord making my cup overflow, which of course is awesome. Now, Sarah on Facebook says coffee and Jesus. Okay, kind of best of both worlds.
6: I love it.
5: Sherry says Coke Zero.
6: There you go.
5: Scott says ginger ale. And Ryan says Sinalicious blender from Scooters.
6: 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Okay, Scooters is a coffee place.
5: 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Sinalicious?
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